0: Just his second goal in English football. And another horrible moment for Tottenham Hotspur.
1: They are so dangerous from set plays, Brentford. Such a big part of their armoury. Tottenham have struggled with them the whole game. Again, it's a simple delivery to the far post. Collins completely unmarked. It's a lovely strike, edge of the box with his left foot. Senesi gets in the goalkeeper's way. Goalkeeper unsighted. Senesi onto the goalkeeper. Coyote says thank you very much.
0: Sharda. Jan Elts appeals for hands there. And initially Michael Oliver said no. Now he says yes. Penalty given away by Van Hekker. Gratefully received by Brentford, who have a chance to go 4-0 up. So the beloved Brazilian with a chance to open his account for the new season, and he strikes the inside of the base of the upright.
1: We look at Kinski, he does everything right. Igor Thiago, his technique, he looks at the goalkeeper, sees the goalkeeper go, and he just can't put the finishing touch. It, the execution has let him down at the final stages.
0: Only the second time in his career that he's missed a Premier League.
2: Ma nesietek, ma nesietek, wenta tedri.

0: ما في أبشع من أنه الإنسان يكذب على يلي قدامه.
1: Very talented football player. Such a good finisher. Cool, calm, collected. The way he uses Ballard to direct this, to guide it round.